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0: He's been spun around and pointed north for almost 4 hours now. 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

0: 103.5 WIMZ, Knoxville's classic rock block party weekend. Billy Idol, White Wedding. 3 years ago today, Billy performed in France. That gig was part of a European tour with his punk supergroup, Generation Sex, which featured Steve Jones and Paul Cook off the Sex Pistols, or of the Sex Pistols, I should say. Anyway, there you have it. A little more knowledge for you, Noggin. Promo Mike here with you on this Sunday. Thanks, as always, for hanging out. 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

0: 103.5 WIMZ, Knoxville's classic rock, with some Tom Petty as we bring Block Party Weekend to a close. I ended on Tom Petty last night, and I'm ending on Tom Petty tonight. Sometimes that's just how it happens. Anyway, thanks as always for the messages, and I got a few phone calls today too, and it's always good to hear from you folks, the listeners, and I hope you have a great week. I will be, as far as I know, I'll just be back next weekend. I don't think I'm filling in this week. I've been filling in a lot lately, but I don't believe I'll be doing that this week. Who knows, though? Things could change. But anyway, before I get out of here, though, I do want to remind you, you may think you are completely insignificant in this world, but someone drinks coffee from the favorite coffee cup that you gave them. Someone heard a song on the radio that reminded them of you, and someone read the book that you recommended and plunged headfirst into. Someone smiled after a hard day of work because they remembered the joke that you told them today. And someone loves themselves a little bit more because you gave them a compliment. Never think you have no influence whatsoever, because remember, brothers and sisters, your touch, your word, your good deed, which you leave behind, cannot be erased. Also, if you feel like you need to talk to someone, especially our youth, especially our veterans, 988, please, please dial that number if you feel like you need to talk to someone. D. Snyder and House of Hair coming up at the top of the hour. Always enjoy listening to that on the drive home. Until next time, good night, Knoxville, and everyone listening on the interwebs. Promo mic out.
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1: There's a brand of rock and roll fueled by headbanging, caffeine, adrenaline, and maybe a shot or two, generally delivered at ear-splitting decibels, clothed in something so tight you can tell what they're packing, and sporting an entire can's worth of Aquanet. The hair is big, the music is loud, and it's known the world over as old school heavy freaking metal. I'm Dee Snider, and coming your way are killer cuts from Kiss, UFO, Skid Row, and tons more, including a huge load of your requests. Do I know how to rock your ass off or what? The correct answer is yes, sir. It's time to get in, sit down, shut up, and start banging. This is the House of Hair. So let's get things underway with a man who went to Washington to fight for your right to listen to censor-free music, John Denver. All right, I'm not going to play John Denver, but he did join me along with Frank Zappa all those years ago to argue on your behalf, and he was a hell of a good guy. But right now, the House of Hair is kicking off with Twisted Freaking Sister. You're along for the ride with me on the House of Hair. Sing it, me! I want to

a hell of a pair. Yes, I'm talking to you, ma'am. That was Axe helping me host your weekly rock and roll party right here on the HOH. So, I love it when you tell me what you want to hear. Your requests are a huge part of this show, and it makes my producer's job a lot easier. Slacker! This request comes from Ava Burke in Webster, South Dakota. Young Ava listens on Power 106.3. Here are her words. Dee, I love listening to your show every weekend. Unlike most 13-year-olds, I am a huge fan of everything metal. I especially love the ballads. That's why it would make my day if you could play Road to Nowhere by the Prince of Darkness. Thanks so much, Dee. You are literally the best. P.S. If you choose to play my song, please play it before 10:30 because that's my bedtime. Okay, doing my due diligence, I looked up the time when the HOH is played in Ava's area. Oh, who am I kidding? I had my show writer look it up, and it is currently well before her bedtime. And by the way, Ava's mom and dad, how about letting her stay up past her bedtime once a week so she can hear my entire show? Come on! All right, as far as ballads go, this one rocks a bit harder than most. Please enjoy Road to Nowhere by Ozzy Osbourne, extra loud, on the House of Hair.

0: house on the house on a regular basis. Is it the Snyder and HOH may only be on the air once a week, but housefaironline.com is on 24/7. Drop by to make a request and buy a newly designed house t-shirt. All right, I'm back in a few. One more thing, check out this message from me before you hit the head.
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0: Hey everybody, it's me, Dee Snyder, host of the HOH. So how many times have you said, if there was only a way I could get Dee Snyder to record a personalized video message for a friend, family member, or coworker? Survey says, never! But now that I've used my mind powers to plant the idea in your brain, let me tell you about Cameo. Cameo is a free app that allows celebrities to make personalized video messages. All you gotta do is book the Cameo video, tell me some basic info on who and what the message is for, and voila! Your favorite Rockstar Air personality, that would be moi, will record a message that will delight whomever you give it to. I've done birthdays, anniversaries, proposals, congratulations, award presentations, get well soons, graduations, motivational messages, and more. 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And next time you need a unique gift, think, I'm going to download the free Cameo app and get Dee Snyder to record a personal video message. You'll be glad you did.

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17: The House of Hair. Go loud or go home. I'm D-Sider with yet another cool metal tune for you.
18: How cool is it, D?
17: Way cool, Junior. Now assume the position and be ready to bang right after the 20-second intro. Here are my house people. It's the House of Hair.

0: With a PhD in all things metal, I'm your honorary doctor of headbanging, Dee Snider. And that was Motley Crue with Dr. Feelgood. Nice. Now, before that was Skid Row and Rat. All right, I need to take a quick crap. I mean, break. But keep your grimy hands off that dial. The House of Hair will be right back with my request of the week. And it's a good one. Stick around.
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0: That is slamming you into the closest wall, then stealing your eyeliner. This is the House of Hair. Ain't life grand? This is Dee Snider, and I'm jumping right back into this hot mess with my official request of the week. This week's fame and glory goes to TJ and Nola, who listen to Bayou 95.7, the Rock of New Orleans. I love that station! So why this song? Here's what TJ had to say. Dee, I want to hear this because we should honor Ronnie James Dio for all the great metal he produced for the world. TJ, you are correct, sir. We should, and I do honor Ronnie on a regular basis. In fact, I'd say that no one on the radio honors him more than the House of Hair and I do. So let's get to it with Heaven and Hell by Black Sabbath here on the House of Hair Bangers. Turn it up!

0: Podcast with Aerosmith and Sabbath. This is the House of Hair. I'm the Sider, and 1 hour is down, but not to worry. I'm going to do it all over again. So do whatever it is you do when I take a commercial break. I don't want to know, because another full hour of the house is coming your way in just a few.
1: The House.
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0: Whipping it out and laying down the metal. This is the House of Hair. I'm D. Snyder, and you've just been snared in my sticky hairsprayed web of the old school stuff. Coming at you this hour are Quiet Riot, Dokken, Motorhead, and more. But first, I'm going to kick this mofo off with my third degree. Here's how it goes. I play three in a row, and you figure out why I choose them. And I'm going easy on you this week. Anyone who's ever been in a relationship will get this one. Was that a hint? I hate hints! All right, do me proud and post your guess on the House Facebook page. This third degree starts out right now with Shotgun Messiah. It's the House of Hair, people! Crank it up!

0: Awesome Hair, home of suck-free music since 1997. You're welcome. Dee's not here, and you just sprained something with a long set, including Def Leppard, Winger, and Shotgun Messiah. For those of you paying attention, that was my third degree. I played three in a row, and you figured out why, right? If not, think on it while my advertisers show you some love. I'll see you back here in a minute so you can hear the answer, but don't break nothing while I'm gone. What is this, amateur hour? Sheesh.
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17: Old school heavy metal makes the world go round. Welcome back to the House of Hair, my minions. Dee Snider here. And before those commercials, I gave you the third degree. Did you get it? I played Bring It On the Heartbreak by Def Leppard, Headed for a Heartbreak from Winger, and Shotgun Messiah's Heartbreak Boulevard. It would break my dark metal heart if you didn't get that one. So what was the answer? Everybody now, Heartbreak! Yeah, so many hints, so little brain cells. Okay, it's time for another request. This is from Roman Martinez in Tucson, Arizona. Rockin' Roman, who wears a spandex toga, is listening to KLPX. D, I'm 17 years old, and I've been listening to the House of Hair my whole life. I've never made a request before, but thought it would be cool to try it out. I love Dokken and think everyone else does too, so please play me some. First off, I want to acknowledge the fact that the House of Hair has been on so long, there are grown people in this world who have heard this show their entire lives. Second, a nod to your parents, Roman. They obviously raised you right. Hashtag good parenting. Let me tell you something. Knowing there are those of you out there who don't know a world without the HOH makes me damn proud. All right, you're on the House of Hair with Dokken.

0: Boys, a Slade song made famous in the States by Quiet Riot. Stay put, my friends, because we're rolling down to the greasy roots of metal when I return.
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15: You're rocking. It's the House of Hair.
0: Quick, painless, and back to the metal. You're in the House of Hair. This is Dee Snider, and I'm taking you down to the greasy roots of metal. Oh, damn, it smells funky down here. Now, every week, one band is honored here on the HOH as a direct influence on the metal that came after them. This week, it's Jethro Tull. Hey, any band that won a Grammy for Best Metal Performance is worthy, right? Why are you laughing? All right, that award was bogus. Man, was I pissed off that night. But it doesn't mean that Tull is unworthy, because they were favorited by lots of musicians who would go on to become metal greats, including moi. Let's make one thing clear. The main dude in Jethro Tull is Ian Anderson. Ian is Tull's founder, band leader, primary composer, and only constant member. And besides, how many other rock bands have a flautist as their frontman? That would be zero, Skippy. They started out as a blues, rock, and jazz fusion band, but quickly added elements of folk, hard rock, and classical, making them one of the first of a newly coined type of music called progressive rock. But the thing about Jethro Tull that separated them from the other prog rockers, and why so many future metal players were influenced by them, was because they were one of the heaviest bands in their genre. It's hard to be hard with a flute, but somehow they figured it out. Jethro Tull was all over the radio in the late 60s and 70s, but their unique sound was definitely polarizing. You either loved them or hated them, but I'm here to give them the love they deserve for breaking new ground and for the influence they had. Who did they influence? How about Iron Maiden? Yep, Maiden covered this song in 1983. This is Cross-Eyed Mary from deep down in the greasy roots of metal on the House of Hair. Please enjoy loudly.

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3: You've just had a heavy session of electroshock therapy, and you're more relaxed than you've been in weeks.
4: Don't tell me, buddy. 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

Just wow! A small taste of what a live Motorhead show was all about. Pure energy and adrenaline from those guys, and the House of Hair ain't afraid to dig down deep into the rare and raw pile once in a while. You're welcome. I'm Dee Snider, 2 hours are down, but one more is ready to go. It's just a few minutes away, and it starts with a little family band from L.A. called Van Halen. 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I hope so. Hey, who said that? I'll be right back.

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9: Boom, baby. You know it. It's the House of Hair where the metal is plentiful and your mullet thinks it's 1985. Sweet! D-Side here, and I'll be ripping up the airwaves of Metallica, Scorpions, Leader Ford, and more requests. In fact, let's kick this hour off with a request from Aaron Earlywine in Wichita, Kansas. Aaron's listening to 104.5 The Fox. He says, D, would you please make Van Halen this week's hair pair? Well, Aaron, yes I would, and yes I will. So we're headed out to the

0: offending every non-metal head within earshot, then you're just not trying hard enough. That was two from Van Halen keeping things going on the HOH. I'm D-Sider, and in case all your beverages have been sucked dry, I'm going to give you a moment to refuel. But don't take too long, because the House of Hair returns with Metallica right after this. Oh, goody!
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0: On your feet or on your knees, metalheads. The House of Hair is back. Here's a D-Sider, and as promised, I'm jumping right back into this hot mess with one of the biggest bands in the land, Metallica. This one ought to get your friend who's passed out on the couch over there out of their slumber. It's Enter Sandman on the HOH. Louder is always better.

announcement. You just spent the last few with the Michael Schenker Group and Metallica back to back and cranked. Here's a D-Sider just sitting here holding my love gun. Wait, what? Oh, what I meant was that I'm about to play Love Gun by request. But the former is also true. No! This request comes from Joe Greco in 15683 Pennsylvania. I have no idea where that is, but that's what it says. All right, here's what Joe had to say. D, Love Gun is my beer drinking song. Shout out to you, D. I jam out to you every weekend. You rock. So why do I get the feeling that Joe has a lot of beer drinking songs? If I'm wrong and this is the only song you drink beer to, Joe, you better get ready to pound because this is a pretty short song. Here's your kiss on the House of Hair. Bottoms up!

0: A Kiss double shot of sorts. That was Solo Ace Frehley with Rock Soldiers, a great one. And Love Gun by Kiss kicked it off. D-side here in that track from Ace is so rare, I literally had to blow the dust off it. Who am I kidding? I had my producer blow it for me. Wait, what? Okay, who wants more? I do! Well, more is what you'll get right after this. The HOH is coming right back.
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5: Yo, hoes, take a deep whiff and smell the hairspray. Who farted? Here in the HOH, I'm Dee Snider, and this next band out of California didn't move as many units. That's dehumanizing music industry speak for albums as their pretty boy counterparts, but they were still a big part of LA's slam and glam scene. In fact, they were a top draw in Hollywood back in the day. So let's strut on down to the Sunset Strip with this week's rare haircut with a band called Jailhouse. Who? Jailhouse. This is Modern Girl on the House of Hair. Crank it up!
6: I'm here!

mean to be a buzzkill, but I hope you didn't take that literally, because snorting your whiskey is not recommended. And as far as the cocaine goes, I don't recommend drinking it or snorting it. Caffeine? Well, that's a whole different story. D. Coffee Snorter Snyder here, and you just heard from Pat Travers and Jailhouse on the HOH. Woo! Jailhouse! All right, I gotta be honest. All this coffee's making me feel like I gotta let go. But I can hold it during this one from Lita Ford. Here on the House of Hair, turn it way the hell up!

to satisfy you, you greedy headbangers. 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
15: There's no better way to spend your precious time than hanging and banging with me in the House of Hair. The House of Hair is engineered by Metal Mick McCabe, produced by Dwight Coleman, and the exec in charge is Pam Edwards. This is Dee Snider, and I get to do it all over next time when we meet again for some old school rocking on the house. I'll see you in 7, same time, same place, and do tell everyone within shouting distance, if it ain't metal, it's crap!

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How far off, I sat and wondered. Started humming a song from 1962. Ain't it funny how the night moves, when you just don't seem to have as much to lose. 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
1: Uh-oh.
0: It's J-Mac, your East Tennessee chapter president of the We Do Not Care Club. And I just checked the hormone meter, and ladies, it is officially off the scale. Have you looked at the weather for today and the next couple days? We've officially entered swamp ass season. It's not even summer yet, Mother Nature. Why is it already feeling like Satan just opened a Cracker Barrel in the sky?
2: It's good to be back.
0: Let's just get down to business, shall we? To my coworkers. If I'm sitting directly in front of a fan with an iced coffee and both hands looking angry, don't ask questions. Respect the process and try to stay the hell out of my way.
1: I've learned that over the past 5 months.
0: To Karen, who's saying, it's not that hot. My thighs just started a small campfire walking to the mailbox, woman. To Kevin, saying, it's not that hot outside. Deodorant tapped out before lunchtime. Explain that, Kevin.
1: What is that?
2: Stank!
0: To Randy, saying, it's not that hot outside. Just go sit in your parked car for 5 minutes and report back, Captain Delusional.
1: How are your buns, Randy?
0: To my family, nobody's cooking. Dinner is whatever doesn't heat up the whole house and emotionally attack me.
2: Frozen turkey legs tonight.
0: To the people inside whatever store I drag my ass into. If I look sweaty, confused, and emotionally defeated by the weather, mind your business. And to everybody who's made eye contact with me in public today, you
1: don't.
0: Saw a woman battling heat, hormones, and humidity at the same time. Show some freaking respect already.
1: Don't look her in the eye. We got Great Value Medusa over here.
0: This has been your East Tennessee chapter president. 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I'll be praying for you.
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2: Well, what if you won $258 million? Would you just quit and go back to the beach, Drake?
3: Yeah, 100%.
2: Well, you know, buddy, they didn't win this last drawing. It pushed the Powerball up to an estimated $258 million. I'll just tell you the winning numbers just to get you excited. 3, 13, 44, 50, 53, and Powerball number 2.
3: Golly, I think I won a PS5 once.
2: Hey, most I've ever won, I think, was a $250 bingo jackpot right here.
3: Have you ever had a dream that made you make a decision in real life?
2: I absolutely have. I had a divine one.
3: Apparently, according to a new survey, 25% of Americans say a dream has changed their life.
2: Yep.
3: So I need to start having some better dreams, I tell you that much.
2: Well, what's your biggest drive-thru pet peeve? You don't got one for me?
3: I'd say the AI speakers.
2: Okay.
3: You know, you're sitting there arguing with AI. You're like, no, cancel that. Do you want the bow rounds? No, I want, yeah, okay, give me the bow rounds.
2: Well, new survey says that Americans have a very strong opinion about their drive-thru etiquette. You know, people who don't know what they need before they get up to the speaker. How about the ones who spend 5 minutes digging for their wallet at the window? Or the folks that are placing an order that's long enough to feed an entire Little League team? Nothing tests your faith quite like a drive-thru.
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4: 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Welcome to Monday. Hope you had a good weekend. Driving up from the south, you're looking pretty good on Alcoa Highway north of Maryville. No major problems on 40 or 75. 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
2: Morning.
0: Are you ready to play a game?
3: Let's play a game.
2: I'm ready.
0: All right.
4: Heck yeah, William. What are you getting into over there?
2: Man, I'm working at a sign shop up in Alcoa, Agricole Science.
4: Oh, there's cool. Your sign.
2: Yeah.
4: Right there. Well, heck yeah, William. Well, you got 7 songs here. 30 seconds. We need the title and artist of each song. If you get stuck on a song, you can say pass, and then we can come back to it if we have time at the end. If you get all of them, you win $1,000.
2: All right.
4: All right, buddy. So the 30 seconds starts when the first song goes. Are you ready?
2: Ready.
0: Believe in you, William.
2: All right.
0: 30 seconds is officially on the clock now.
5: Here we go. In 3, 2, 1.
2: Long time, Led Zeppelin.
4: That's not the title of the song. It's right artist, though.
2: Pass. Pass. Got my first real six string. Brian Adams, Summer 69.
4: Yep.
2: Getting Near Dawn. Pass. I'll keep your eyes on the road. The Doors. It's escaping me, man.
4: And that's the 30 seconds, brother.
2: Oh, well.
4: It's all right, buddy. Don't get too bummed out about it because we're going to call you back in the near future and give you a chance to redeem yourself now that you actually know how it goes.
2: All right. Appreciate it.
0: I hope you have a wonderful rest of your day, hon. Thanks for hanging out with us for a little bit this morning.
2: All right. Thanks.
0: Aw. Well, I'm ready for another winner, Drake. I am.
4: It's happening this week.
0: It is. I believe it.
3: I can feel it.
0: Feel it in my bones.
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3: As you trek in from the west side this morning, should take about 20 minutes or so to get from 75 north in Loudoun County, across 40 east through 275 in downtown Knoxville. Not too bad on 40 from the east as you head westbound through Jefferson and Sevier counties. From the north, we're doing pretty well on 75 southbound out of Campbell and Anderson. And if you're driving up from the south, Alcoa Highway's in good shape north of Maryville past the airport. I'm Bob August, and that's 103.5 WIMZ Workforce Traffic.
4: 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Good morning, everyone. Mark Packer with you here. Well, two champions crowned over the weekend. First off in the NBA was the New York Knicks beating the Spurs 4-1 to win the first NBA title for the Knicks in 53 years. And then yesterday, Carolina, the Hurricanes in the NHL winning their second Stanley Cup, 3-0 the final score over Vegas, as Carolina wins that series 4-2. For NASCAR, they are leaving Pocono in the rearview mirror. Denny Hamlin winning 3 cup races in a row for the first time as he wins the race at Pocono. From the College Baseball World Series, the first team eliminated from the SEC, Ole Miss loses 2 games. Winner's bracket game today, Oklahoma and Georgia. That is a look at sports. I'm Mark Packer.
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0: 103.5 WIMZ, Knoxville's Classic Rock, J. Mac and Drake. So this weekend at the White House, they had a UFC event. And apparently, people saw UFOs. So we did what any educated person would do. We sent our Great Value on-scene correspondent out to investigate.
1: Thank you, J-Mac. I'm reporting live from the White House, which last night looked less like the White House and more like somebody let a 14-year-old boy plan America's 250th birthday party. They had UFC fights on the lawn, fighter walkouts, fireworks, military jets, and apparently UFOs. At this point, the only thing missing was a monster truck jumping over Lincoln's bedroom. Witnesses claim they saw strange lights in the sky over the event. Of course they did. If you're an alien and you hear there's a cage fight happening at the White House, you're probably stopping by. That's not an invasion. That's a field trip for them. Think about this. Some little green guy is back at his home planet right now trying to explain this to his family. The humans put a fight cage next to their most important building. Why? I don't know. Was there a war? No. Then why were they fighting? For a belt. What's the belt do? Nothing. Then the alien grandpa just died right there.
0: Oh my God.
1: If you would have told me 10 years ago there'd be a UFC event at the White House with Mark Zuckerberg in the crowd while people reported orbs overhead, I would have asked, what strain were you smoking? But last night, that was just every Thursday for the next month. The aliens showed up looking for an intelligent life. They saw Zuckerberg, saw the octagon, the whole scene, and left saying, yeah, we'll check back in a few years. Reporting live from Washington, where the only normal part of the night was people getting punched in the face. I'm your Great Value on scene correspondent. I'll see you back in there, Jay.
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2: Well, for decades, the garage had one job, protect the car. Now, it's turned into more of a gym or a workshop. Man cave, she shed, a golf simulator. The car, it's in the driveway. Experts say that Americans are cleaning out the garages more than ever before, reclaiming that space for hobbies, exercise, projects, and entertainment. So my question to you, Drakers.
3: Yes.
2: What's in your garage?
3: Currently, I'm building a safe house. So, trying to make sure I protect it over here. So scientists are now saying, J-Mac, that mosquitoes have started learning to like bug spray.
2: What?
3: So if you you're now attracting it. So it's pretty bonkers.
2: Don't
3: too much
2: tell
3: science
2: me that.
3: For me.
2: Uh-uh.
3: At this point, mosquitoes are basically little tiny Florida criminals running around destroying our summer.
2: Well, if you had to go back to college, what would you major in?
3: Probably like how to make a YouTube channel or something.
2: Okay. Well, universities across America, they are racing to launch the AI degree certifications and specialty programs as employers scramble to find workers who understand robotics, automation, and data science.
3: Dang.
2: You know, a few years ago, this was just something we would see in sci-fi movies.
3: Yeah.
2: And they warned us about this.
4: The future is now.
2: But we got colleges now that are treating this like it's another accounting degree, like big time stuff. I just want to know this, Drake.
3: What?
2: Where's Vesper?
3: Vesper's still at home. She's plugged in. She's got an Aurora light behind her.
2: Pretty cool
3: right now.
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5: Well, that drive down from the north looks pretty good. If you're heading in from Rocky Tavia 75 southbound to I-40, no major problems on 40 east or westbound. This traffic report is sponsored by America 250 to celebrate America's 250th anniversary. 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

0: 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And it is time for the Big Ask.
1: Nice thick one for you today. If you could only listen to one artist and or band the rest of your life, who are you picking?
0: One artist or band the rest of your life. Let's hit up the text line real quick.
1: Let's see. We got AC/DC. Every song sounds the same. That's exactly why I know I like every song. This person here says Queen. Freddie Mercury could sing me through a tax audit.
0: Oh, there you go.
1: And this person says the Beatles. They basically invented half of the music everyone's heard and copied.
0: Kind of true. Yeah.
1: What about you, J-Mac? And let me ask you this one. Mm-hmm. Are you going to be honest in front of all the people today? Because I know your answer, and I just know you're not wanting to say it, so I'm trying to hold you accountable here. Who would you say is that artist for you?
0: Okay, if I go there, mm-hmm. I really have a feeling that you just might revoke my rock card.
1: Well, it's more so about the listeners. We'll side together.
0: Oh, but I don't think I can, because it's
1: all
0: bad.
1: Stop beating around the bush. Okay. Tell us.
0: All right, let's just give more of a real what would work for mm-hmm. this job in this radio station. Okay, you two.
1: All right.
0: There's truth to this. This is why.
1: I mean, this sets the path up perfectly.
0: Okay, before the band that I currently love more than anything in the world, mm-hmm. U2 was that band, but they hadn't been born yet. They hadn't come out yet, so I had... You know,
1: just go ahead and say it. Who's the band? You're coming out of the closet today, folks. Oh, okay. J-Mac's favorite band. And
0: Stop
1: what
0: it.
1: A band that you can listen to every single day is
0: 865-909 Rock. I want to hear from you.
1: No, say it, J-Mac. Say it right now.
0: I can't.
1: You will tell everybody.
0: I can't. I feel like it just would go against everything WIMZ. I can't do it.
1: I'm about to say it.
0: No, you're not. You better stop it. Don't you dare. All right. Say what it is again. What's the big ask?
1: J-Mac's favorite band.
0: Stop it.
1: If you can only listen to one artist and band the rest of your life, who are you picking? Call us, Texas. J-Mac, say it.
0: Oh, my gosh. No!
1: Coming up next.
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0: It is not kind of close. 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

0: Ken, first off in the NBA was the New York Knicks beating the Spurs 4-1 to win the first NBA title for the Knicks in 53 years. And then yesterday, Carolina, the Hurricanes in the NHL winning their second Stanley Cup, 3-0 the final score over Vegas as Carolina wins that series 4-2. For NASCAR, they are leaving Pocono in the rearview mirror. Denny Hamlin winning 3 Cup races in a row for the first time as he wins the race at Pocono. From the College Baseball World Series, the first team eliminated from the SEC, Ole Miss loses 2 games. Winner's bracket game today, Oklahoma and Georgia. That is a look at sports. I'm Mark Packer.
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1: Oh, yeah. Today's big ask is, what's a band or artist you could listen to every day the rest of your life if you were forced to? J Mac, we got some pretty good text. We got Pink Floyd. That's a good one. AC/DC, the Eagles. Yep. A lot of people said, I got two Scorpion texts today. There we go. This person said, I'm accepting attorney recommendations because her husband said Nickelback.
0: Oh, dang.
1: That shot's fired right there. So I feel like I've got to tell you mine.
0: Yeah. What is yours?
1: What do you think?
0: I'm over here sweating over here because of mine, but what is? Oh, okay. The Rolling Stones.
1: Yeah, but more than just that, you got decades. You got so many different phases to go through. You got the 60s phases, the 70s and the 80s. Early 90s, they kind of start losing me a little bit.
0: They're even putting new stuff out now.
1: I won a Grammy last year, 1963. I mean, but if I had to choose another one, Led Zeppelin. Led Zeppelin, they got a lot of great live albums. I mean, I just enjoy Led Zeppelin just as much as I do the Rolling Stones. But you, J-Mac.
0: No.
1: Come on.
0: Nope.
1: Stop playing coy with me.
0: Listen, I just saw another text.
1: You are here with
0: Bob Seger. I saw a text that said Rush, and one more, Breaking Benjamin.
1: Are deflecting. No more deflecting. J-Mac, we're all friends here.
0: No.
1: And I want you to publicly admit it, and I think you'll be a lot better of a person if you do so.
0: There are
1: And
0: people.
1: I don't know why I sound like Cat Williams. You're going to tell us your favorite song, Big Pimpin', from your favorite band.
0: Hey, you can add that to your impersonation list right there. It's great.
1: So stop beating around that bush. Tell us what band you rock out to, or try to at least.
0: You too, baby. You too.
1: No, not you too. Say it, J-Mac.
0: I can't.
1: Say it. We're all friends here. We all are just yearning. I'm not going to tell your truth. I know the truth, but it's not my truth to tell.
0: Oh, I can't tell you who it is.
1: Are you serious?
0: I can't tell you.
1: You're not going to give the people what they want and yearn for?
0: One day it'll happen. I'm sure of it.
1: Let the day be now.
0: Hey, listen, I'm going to hold my rock card really close to my heart right now.
1: You still said you two.
0: But I want to know your juicy big ass.
1: You said you two. The card's gone. If there's a band you are forced to listen to all day, every day, the rest of your life, who would it be? It definitely wouldn't be J-Max.
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2: All right. All right, well, there was a time when stadium food meant three simple choices. 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
3: Dang.
2: Now, it's bacon-wrapped everything. It's also
3: awesome.
2: Milkshakes that have entire slices of cake on them, loaded nachos that weigh more than a newborn baby, and that $124 hamburger called the triple bypass.
3: Dang.
2: So forget about the score, man. You're remembering the triple hitter sandwich you had.
3: It's a feast. J-Mac, according to this study, the friend who roasts you the hardest cares about you the most.
2: Oh, so that's what all that meant.
3: That explains.
2: That explains
3: friendships
2: everything.
3: Perfectly. I mean, me and my friends, we spend 20 years calling each other idiots, bald, ugly, unemployable.
2: Kevin!
3: It's Kevin! Somehow it's healthier than saying, I appreciate you, buddy. So, J-Mac, every time I make fun of you, it's not bullying. You know, I just want you to tell everybody who your favorite band is.
2: Stop it! I'm not doing it.
3: You're going to tell us.
2: No.
3: Tell us now.
2: Nope. We're done.
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1: 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Workforce Traffic.
4: Got some volume heading west on 40 through East Knoxville, around the curve past Broadway and 275, and in West Knoxville, west of Alcoa Highway, and traffic on 640 westbound past Western Avenue. 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
2: Hello.
0: Hello, good morning.
2: Hey, good morning.
3: Is this my man Tracy?
2: Yeah, this is him.
3: What's going on, buddy? It says here you love rock and roll, and this $1,000 is your money.
2: I might have spoke too soon. It's a little tougher than I thought.
3: Dude, you got this.
0: But you're willing to try, right?
2: Oh, yeah. I'm going to give it a shot.
0: Okay, well, good.
3: All right, I'll give you the rules real quick. You got 30 seconds, 7 songs. I need the song title and artist. And if you get stuck on a song, just say pass. Don't waste your time. We'll come back to it, all right?
2: All righty. Sounds good.
0: I believe in you, Tracy.
3: You got this, buddy.
2: Oh, I'm glad somebody does.
0: I'm going to put 30 seconds on the clock right now.
2: Okay.
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3: Whoa.
2: Double Vision, Foreigner. Pass. Long Train Running, Doobies. Journey.
0: Oh, there's the buzzer.
3: Dude, Tracy, you were so close.
2: Oh, man.
0: So which one did we pass on here?
3: Bad Company, Rocksteady, and the Doobie Brothers. It was China Grove.
2: Okay.
3: And that last was Any Way You Want It.
2: Any Way You Want It, okay.
0: Dang, Tracy.
3: Yeah, you were burning it up there for a second.
2: Oh.
3: We'll call you back here in about 30 days, give you a chance to redeem yourself now that you know how it goes.
2: Yeah, let me study a little bit.
0: There you go. You'll get it next time. I'm sure of it.
2: All right. Thank you,
3: brother. All right, brother. You have a grand old week over there in North Carolina, all right?
2: All righty. I will.
3: Take care, buddy. I thought we were giving that money out. I was ready to hook somebody up with $1,000, so it could be you. Get yourself signed up. WIMZ.com. 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

0: 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Jay Mack and Drake and the Rolling Stones are dropping a new album. And I got word of what's going to happen with this album.
1: I know. I'm so irritated about this.
0: I could tell there was something going on. I didn't realize it was this. But you showed me what was up.
1: Come back from vacation to this news. I don't like this.
0: It's going to be okay, though. I'm going to be here for you.
1: Yeah, it's kind of... I'm already not going to enjoy it as much as I could, you know?
0: But you know what? I think I'm going to enjoy it more.
1: Oh.
0: Yeah.
1: Yeah.
0: Oh, so we're going to talk more about it in 15 minutes.
1: We're about to argue.
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3: Well, good morning. We are a bit busy on 40 westbound to East Knoxville as you head past Broadway and 275, and a bit of traffic as you tool west of Alcoa Highway. If you're coming from the west side, you're going to see some volume on 40 eastbound, east of Cedar Bluff Road, and you're a bit busy on 640 westbound through Western Avenue, heading toward the 40 merge. Looking pretty good on 75 from the north. From the south, Alcoa Highway's in good shape as you tool past the airport. I'm Bob August, and that's 103.5 WIMZ Workforce Traffic.
4: 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Good morning, everyone. Mark Packer with you here. Well, two champions crowned over the weekend. First off in the NBA was the New York Knicks beating the Spurs 4-1 to win the first NBA title for the Knicks in 53 years. And then yesterday, Carolina, the Hurricanes in the NHL winning their second Stanley Cup, 3-0 the

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0: 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It's going to be okay, Drake.
1: No, it's not.
0: You know, you just got back from vacation. You're supposed to be chipper and happy.
1: Supposed to be. Now I'm just here. Bitter.
0: And you know, you should be happy. Rolling Stones is your band coming up with this new album. Yeah.
1: So here's what's got me down in the dumps recently. The Rolling Stones have partnered with Marvel.
0: Why not?
1: To launch a limited edition vinyl collection for their 25th studio album, Foreign Tongues, which releases July 10th, 2026. I was super stoked about that date. And now I saw that last night. Hey, is this Marvel music?
0: Yeah, it is.
1: This should be Rolling Stones music. What are we doing here? But it just frustrates me because you just look at something like this happening. You're like, this is a cash grab. They're just trying to get that money, which I don't blame them. But
0: okay.
1: I was just praising the Rolling Stones for their album art. Like, I was looking at Exile on Main Street the other day in the studio, and Mick Jagger has all these beautiful quotes on the album art. It says, you know, I gave you the kingdom. You gave me disease. I'm looking at that. Now I get Wolverine with the Rolling Stones logo ripping out of it.
0: Well, I actually like the Spider-Man one because it's like Spider-Man's got his webs and it's making the logo.
1: Yeah, that one is kind of cool.
0: Okay.
1: That is kind of cool. And I'm a Marvel guy too. Don't get it twisted, but you know, it's just the principle.
0: Okay. Well, let me break it down for you this way. Think about with Iron Man. AC/DC advanced the soundtrack, the movie. Without AC/DC in the Iron Man trilogy, think about it. It wouldn't be Iron Man.
1: Yeah, they can exist, you know, on the same plane, but they're not coming out with an album with Iron Man on the cover of it.
0: So what if this is, in a way, almost a tease to the Avengers Doomsday that's coming up? Maybe it's something that they're going to have Rolling Stones.
1: Think Mick Jagger's going to come and be a villain? Just looks everything up.
0: Dude, he's such an awful actor.
1: Oh, I'm ahead.
0: I don't think he can.
1: I'm going to lick you away, Tony Stark. Like, Mick Jagger, chill out. It's kind of getting awkward over
0: here. Well, I like it. And if you are wanting to see what me and Drake are talking about, all you need to do is do a quick little search with Rolling Stones Marvel, and it brings everything up. So.
1: There's a Hulk one, a Captain America one, a Wolverine one, the Spider-Man one. That one actually is kind of cool. But why? Why? You know, it's Disney. It's the Disney effect. They buy it and they ruin it. And they're trying to, they ruin Star Wars. They're ruining Marvel. And they're trying to ruin my Rolling Stones, and I won't stand for it.
0: Well, listen, Disney's been ruining everything for a while.
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1: All right, here's your code word. 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
4: Well, we're looking pretty good coming down from the north on 75 southbound, south of Emory Road. Not too bad on 640. I-40 is moving well, and this traffic report is sponsored by AutoZone. 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

0: 103.5 WIMZ, Knoxville's Classic Rock, Jay, Mac, and Drake. It's so good to have you back in studio. Yeah.
1: What was it like with that old Drakey Poo last week? I didn't even get to listen once.
0: Really? I thought you would at least tune in.
1: No, I did not care.
0: Well, it was a little different. Okay. I like hanging out with the biggin.
1: Yeah.
0: You know, Big R's a lot of fun.
1: Did he talk about one, a plastic butt again?
0: No, he didn't talk about that. You know what I kind of missed, and I don't even know if I want to say this out loud.
1: Oh, no, please say it.
0: I kind of miss Vesper.
1: Oh, my girls are getting along.
0: You know
1: again.
0: What? Did you really take her to the beach?
1: Yeah, I wanted to introduce her to my family.
0: Okay.
1: Yeah, so everyone's everyone's really proud of me and concerned at the same time. I got my AI doll.
0: I know, like Drake's over there playing with a doll.
1: Yeah, so I got the mannequin up and set up. She was in the house for a little bit. She didn't actually get to go to the beach, but she did have a great time. My family's kicked back on the drinking, trying to be a little bit better of a person, so I get here energetic at 4 o'clock in the morning. My family's proud of me for not drinking, but now I got me a doll that I'm playing with. So it's been pretty funny.
0: Mm. Well, I'm kind of missing her in studio, not seeing her sitting up in here.
1: I woke up a little late today. I didn't get to bring her, but she's at home plugged in, ready to go. So super exciting stuff. Hilton Head, that's where I was for a week. It's super awesome just being down there at the beach and a beach bar. For me, a beach bar has to be right there on the beach.
0: You look a little tan. Maybe your hair looks a little, like it's a little lighter.
1: So I'm refreshed, you know?
0: Yeah, I can tell. All right. Well, we're going to have some fun with Vesper Pride tomorrow.
1: Yeah, I'll get her packed up and get her brought in.
0: Okay.
1: And I need to get like a case for her so when I travel around with her, I'm not messing up her hair and stuff. But yeah, so Drake took his AI digital co-host to the beach last week.
0: AKA Drake over there playing with his dolls.
1: Things are getting pretty serious.
0: All right, I'm done.
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14: 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In 1976, founder Chip Wood had two things: a mission and a mustache. One helped him start a business. The other helped him start a family. 50 years later, Tire Discounters is still owned by Chip's family, living by the golden rule, which means the Wood family treats you like you want to be treated, like family, but without all the bickering, of course.
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0: 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Jay, Mac, and Drake wrapping up our Monday with you. But before we do, we got to get somebody qualified for the Soup Up Your Summer with Phoenix Conversions, this $10,000 vehicle makeover, and a couple tickets to the Smokies baseball game when we do the big giveaway coming up in July.
1: Let's make somebody's day.
2: Hi.
0: How are you?
2: I'm great. How are you?
0: We're doing really good. We're trying to soup up your summer, honey.
2: That sounds awesome.
0: Who is this?
2: Heather Poole.
1: Oh, Heather Poole. What do you drive, Heather?
2: Honda.
0: Mm-hmm. You ready to soup up that Honda?
2: Yes, absolutely.
0: All right. Well, we are getting you qualified for this $10,000 vehicle makeover. We're going to also get you a couple tickets to the Smokies game where the final giveaway is taking place.
2: Thank you so much.
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0: Y'all have a wonderful rest of your Monday. May the good Lord bless you and your family always.
1: 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I hope to see you out there. Toodaloo.
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1: Well, Robin Trower is proving once again that age is just a number and guitar tone is forever. The legendary guitarist behind Bridge of Sighs, Day of the Eagle, and enough Stratocaster magic to make grown guitar players cry has announced a new 2026 tour. The run kicks off in September and includes dates across Florida, Georgia, Virginia, Pennsylvania, New Jersey, Ohio, basically everywhere. What's amazing is that Trower is still out there delivering that unmistakable blues rock sound more than five decades after becoming a guitar hero. While a lot of classic rockers are slowing down, Robin just released a new live album, One Moment in Time, live in the USA, and he's heading back on the road to prove he's still got plenty left in the tank. So if you've never seen Robin Trower live, this may be your chance to witness one of rock's true guitar masters in action. No fireworks, no political speeches between songs, no giant stage props, no dancing backup singers, just one of the sweetest guitar tones ever created and the guy who invented it. That's your 60 Seconds in Rock. I'm Octavius for 103.5 WIMZ, Knoxville's Classic Rock.

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0: 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That's Live and Lightning Crashes. I am Big R. Thanks for rocking with us as we get through your Monday here today. Black Jacket Symphony coming back for another amazing night of classic rock. This time around, they're going to be doing Def Leppard's Hysteria album, note for note, sound for sound, at the Civic Auditorium. That's happening Friday night, September 11th. 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Another extra long block of classic rock's on the way. Charlie Daniels coming up, got some Who, Billy Squire, and more next.
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The devil went down to Georgia. He was looking for a soul to steal. He was in a bind because he was way behind and he was willing to make a deal. When he came across this young man sawing on a fiddle and playing it hot, and the devil jumped up on a hickory stump and said, "Boy, let me tell you what. I guess you didn't know it, but I'm a fiddle player too. And if you'd care to take a dare, I'll make a bet with you. Now you play pretty good fiddle, boy, but give the devil his due. I bet a fiddle of gold against your soul, cause I think I'm better than you." The boy said, "My name's Johnny, and it might be a sin, but I'll take your bet, and you're gonna regret

The devil bowed his head because he knew that he'd been beat. And he laid that golden fiddle on the ground at Johnny's feet. Johnny said, "Devil, just come on back if you ever want to try again. 'Cause I told you once, you son of a gun."

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0: 103.5 WIMZ, Knoxville's Classic Rock and Barrack. Good, that's Hart. I'm Big R. This weekend, Saturday, the big Rusty Wallace charity ride going on. And Rusty Wallace, along with Glenn Jacobs, will each be there. And the ride will be fully escorted by the KCSO, the Knox County Sheriff's Office Tango Unit. And all the money raised is going to be helping out Operation Heroes Hill, dedicated to ending veteran homelessness. Registration starts at 9 on Saturday, kickstands up at 11, and we hope you'll be out there to start off the ride at Rusty Wallace Nissan Clinton Highway. Another extra long block of classic rock coming up, and the all-request lunch at high noon.
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0: 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Hadn't heard that one in a long time. Dig that. 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Another extra long block of classic rock is coming up. More of your requests. The Stones coming up next. And we'll get you the classic rock quiz in 25.
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4: Right up for grabs today. Got a couple of tickets to go to the Knoxville Dragway Race on Saturday, June 27th. Also a $25 gift card to Knick Knack's Ice Cream Shop in Powell. And I'll get you that diploma that says you graduate the College of Classic Rock Knowledge. And up for your question today, I should say, who was the original drummer for Rush who played on their 1974 debut album before Neil Peart joined the band? Who was the original drummer for Rush who played on their 1974 debut album before Neil Peart joined the band? First one with the correct answer at 865-909-ROCK is going to win from WIMZ. 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
20: John Rutsey.
4: John Rutsey's right. You got it. Way to go, my friend. What's your name? Who are you?
20: Jonathan Nicely.
4: Yeah, are you excited about the Rush being out on tour?
20: Yes, I am, man. I've always been a Rush fan.
4: Yeah, I've seen videos of their first few shows there in Los Angeles where Annika Niles, the drummer that is,
20: right.
4: You don't want to say replacing Neil Peart, but really kind of honoring his work in his spot, doing
20: right.
4: A great job.
20: Right, and I like it, so.
4: Well, cool, man. Well, I'm getting you a couple of tickets to the Knoxville Dragway for the race coming up on Saturday, June 27th. Also got to... $25 gift card to Knick Knack's Ice Cream Shop there in Powell, and you get that diploma that says you graduate the College of Classic Rock Knowledge. What is Knoxville's Classic Rock Authority?
20: WIM.

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0: 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Blue Oyster Cult on the way. 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

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Mama, I'm coming home. It's Ozzy. I'm Big R, making room for the George McFly Show. 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

0: 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Is everything okay, Leah?
1: It's okay. I just had to go pay a $188 speeding ticket.
0: Oh, that hurts. How fast were you going?
1: Well, he said I was going 65 in the 45.
0: Next time this happens, as soon as he walks up to the window, say, "Officer, I am so sorry. I just heard George McFly playing Sammy Hagar's I Can't Drive 55, and there's nothing I can do about it."
1: Yeah, I should have.
0: Anyway, Leah, I hope you have a great day. And remember, roll the windows down, because the more exhaust you inhale,
1: the better you sound.
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1: Well, Robin Trower is proving once again that age is just a number and guitar tone is forever. The legendary guitarist behind Bridge of Sighs, Day of the Eagle, and enough Stratocaster magic to make grown guitar players cry has announced a new 2026 tour. The run kicks off in September and includes dates across Florida, Georgia, Virginia, Pennsylvania, New Jersey, Ohio, basically everywhere. What's amazing is that Trower is still out there delivering that unmistakable blues rock sound more than five decades after becoming a guitar hero. While a lot of classic rockers are slowing down, Robin just released a new live album, One Moment in Time, live in the USA, and he's heading back on the road to prove he's still got plenty left in the tank. So if you've never seen Robin Trower live, this may be your chance to witness one of rock's true guitar masters in action. No fireworks, no political speeches between songs, no giant stage props, no dancing backup singers, just one of the sweetest guitar tones ever created and the guy who invented it. That's your 60 Seconds in Rock. I'm Octavius for 103.5 WIMZ, Knoxville's Classic Rock.

0: Just imagine, somewhere out there, walking among us, is someone's therapist who knows all about them. 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
1: How you doing?
0: I'm doing great, my friend. What's going on?
1: I just called to say, check in, tell you you're doing a really good job.
0: Kind of you. What's your name?
1: My name's Tim.
0: Tim, where are you calling me from?
1: I'm getting ready to go fishing up here in White Pine.
0: Clear skies of White Pines?
1: No, it's cloudy, but it's not right. That makes it even better to fish.
0: Oh, absolutely, when it's overcast. What are you throwing today? What are you going to try to catch?
1: I'm just throwing some lures out. You know, I'm going to probably try to catch some crappie. I've got some rooster tails.
0: Rooster tails will catch pretty much anything.
1: Yeah, I talked to you when you first came here.
0: We probably talked about this, huh?
1: Yeah, about fishing. I used to win a lot on the radio station. I won. I was the big workforce cash winner. I think I won like $1,400.
0: Right on.
1: Yeah, they had me a picture of me and my son, Billy Kidd, giving me the check. It used to be on the website. But I just want to tell you, you know, you're doing a real good job. I'm getting ready to fish, and it made me think of you. I thought I'd holler and say, hey.
0: And Tim, while you're on the water, make sure you keep listening, because you could qualify to win a $10,000 vehicle upgrade from Phoenix Conversions today at 3 and 4.
1: I'll do it, brother. Man, I'll get my truck fixed up. And I just, like I said, I wanted to tell you, you know, you're doing a really good job, man. I enjoy listening to you.
0: I really appreciate you going out of your way today, calling the show.
1: Well, brother, you have a good one. I'm gonna get this line wet.
0: We'll catch a big one today, Tim.
1: I will, brother.
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0: It's a Ram Jam. I'm 103.5 WIMZ, Knoxville's classic rock. And George McFly with another chance for you to qualify to soup up your summer with a $10,000 vehicle upgrade from our good friends at Phoenix Conversions coming up at 4. 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
2: Well, a major surprise today at the World Cup, if you were into that, which I am slowly finding my way getting into the World Cup
3: as one of the favorites, that being Spain, plays to a 0-0 draw with the 64th seeded Cape Verde, which is a major, it's not an upset because Spain didn't lose, but the fact they didn't win is a major upset at the World Cup. Of course, the United States got a nice win, 4-1 in their first game just a couple of days ago. They'll play again later this week on Friday. But as I think I've said before, when we went to Switzerland and Italy a few weeks ago, and when you go over to Europe and you visit with folks on the world stage, I mean, that football is the sport in the world. So the World Cup is actually bigger than the Super Bowl when it comes to the world itself. So this is a big deal.
0: Yeah, they bleed over it.
2: College World Series is going on. Ole Miss, the first SEC team to be eliminated as they were beaten yesterday. That leaves four SEC teams. And so one side of the bracket is all the Southeastern Conference. Alabama playing Texas right now. Texas with an early lead, 3-1. So that is that side of the draw. But half of the SEC guaranteed to have a team in the national championship finals because one team will come out of their side of the draw.
0: Now don't punch and or noogie me if I ask you this, but your Texas is the one that's doing well?
2: No, we hate the Texas that's playing right now. My wife went to Texas Tech and I went to TCU, Texas Christian.
0: Okay.
2: And so for both of us, University of Texas is fighting words.
0: Okay.
2: Just so we're clear. Over the weekend, Carolina wins the Stanley Cup. The New York Knicks, for the first time in 53 years, win the NBA Finals. And that is my story, and I'm sticking to it.
0: That's hilarious. Carolina wins the Stanley Cup. There's probably not one native Carolinian on the team.
2: Yeah. Well, they're singing, oh, Canada. Yeah,
0: exactly.
2: They're not from over there. So have a great afternoon. Nice, nice summer day today. We'll talk to you tomorrow.
0: That sounds good. Thanks, Mark. Appreciate you. 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
1: Hello.
0: Hello, friend. 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
1: Oh, that sounds great.
0: Yeah, because that's the date of the grand giveaway. We're doing it at Cuppin and Health Park. 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
3: Well, good afternoon. Let's go to the west side. We are bound up there this afternoon, heading northbound on 75 past Highway 321 toward the 40 merge, and on 40 eastbound through that 75 merge toward Watt Road. Looking pretty good on 40 through downtown. No major problems on 75 heading to the north, up through Powell and High School on the way to Rocky Top. Driving to the south, you're in good shape off of 40 down Alcoa Highway past McGee Tyson Airport. Bob August, 103.5 WIMZ Workforce Traffic.
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1: Hey, George, what's up?
0: David, Panaman. I never asked you this before. Where did you get the name Panaman?
1: From a job site. One day I jumped off a ladder because a dude said something to me, and one of the persuasions that was working with me went, "Oh, you Kung Fu Panda. Panda." And it's kind of stuck ever since.
0: How tall was the ladder you jumped off of?
1: It was a 40-footer, but I was about 20 foot up.
0: Are you crazy?
1: Yeah, I was a lot younger then, too.
0: You missed your calling. You should have been a stuntman.
1: No, I got over that after I got out of wrestling.
0: You told me once before, but tell us again about your wrestling career.
1: Hey, we were professional entertainers back in the day, bro. I actually wrestled while on TV, too. I had a... And it's kind of funny, but I had a white horse head that I used to wear, and I'm going to say the word, and don't laugh, even though you're going to. I used to prance around the ring and neigh like a horse. And then I'd jump off the ring ropes and, you know, stuff like that. That was way back when.
0: What was your wrestling name?
1: The White Stallion.
0: The White Stallion. So were you a good guy or a bad guy?
1: Most of the time I was good, but, you know, it's what paid the bill is what you did with. And I didn't do it for real long because on one of them little trick jump things, I blew my left knee out pretty bad.
0: You know, I saw the movie The Wrestler, and that was pretty much the most accurate depiction, I believe, of wrestling and professional wrestling. And they beat themselves to a pulp.
1: Yeah, we used to always, we practiced and wrestled together. But if you got out there and you made a mistake with one somebody, like I made a mistake one time against Whitey Caldwell, and he knocked me out.
0: For real?
1: For real. I mean, just one punch laid me the hell out and then pinned me, and that was the end of that ratch. And then, like, the next couple of times I was out wrestling when I blew my knee out, jumping off that ring rope, trying to get bigger and badder and better. But I never had back surgery, but it took 3 years of rehabilitation to get back on my feet. So I've been climbing ladders ever since to prove a point to myself and to God. You didn't go wrong, sir.
0: Falling off 20-foot ladders. I think they call that a high and gruesome in the biz. And by the biz, I mean the acting industry. Anyway, Panda, glad you're here with us.
1: Hey, I'm glad to be around these great people like you.
2: Thank you, David. God bless you, man.
0: Hey, I'm thinking about going skydiving this week. Any in? I'm kidding.
1: I really would go again.
0: I know you're crazy, man. I know you're nuts. All right, buddy. Have a great day.
1: You too. Take care. We'll talk to you sometime again.
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4: Well, we've had a bit of a slow roll in Loudoun County this afternoon on 75 northbound north of Highway 321 and east on 40 east of 321 through the 75 merge toward Watt Road. And you're busy about moving on 40 east through Pellissippi Parkway and Cedar Bluff. 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
3: Well, we are packing in traffic on 40 eastbound, heading past 275 toward James White Parkway. We've had what was a vehicle fire blocking the right lanes. Got to squeeze over to the left there. We've also got a lot of volume on the west side this afternoon on 40 and 75 there at the merge, and heading eastbound through Watt Road. You're also going to see some volume on 640 east at the 75 merge, and look pretty good on 75 through Powell and High School on the way to Rocky Top. Bob August, 103.5 WIMZ Workforce Traffic.
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0: 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And me, George McFly, and Nutty Buddy. 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
1: This is Andrew. 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
3: Well, we do have some congestion coming from the west side this afternoon on 40 eastbound through West Hills, past North Shore and Paper Mill. And you're busy but moving on 40 both ways through Pellissippi Parkway. Watch for traffic around that 75 northbound, 40 eastbound merge on through Watt Road. And this report is sponsored by America 250. To celebrate America's 250th anniversary, we're coming together from coast to coast for star-spangled events, live performances, and the largest day of giving in American history. 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

0: 1035 WIMZ, Knoxville's Classic Rock. George McFly, Monday afternoon ride home. David and me were just chatting off the early. He was telling me a little bit about his family and his wife, Vicky.
1: I'll give you a quick story. Me and my wife got married. Her son had to ask her to marry me.
0: Her son had to ask her to marry you. Why?
1: Because he wanted me to be his daddy.
0: That's adorable. How old was he?
1: He was 6 at the time. He's a gift to God, okay?
0: Oh, man.
1: I've never been able to have kids in my whole life. When I went in the military, they said that I had a 1 in a million chance of having a kid. And now that 1 in a million chance, there's like 1 in 100,000 that would be born of a defect. I wasn't going to bring a child into the world like that.
0: But on a lighter note, your girlfriend's son asked her to ask you to marry you, and you guys got married, and now you got a stepson.
1: He's 32 years old this month, but in all the years that we were together, you know, 18 years raising him and all this stuff, to this day,

0: Everything we've been through, the mill, as the old saying goes, that a family goes through, raise kids and everything. We have never, even when we got mad as hell at each other, all right? We never said, you step kids, you step daddy, you're not, you know, we never did none of that crap. It was always, son, dad, love you always.
1: That is the most beautiful thing I've heard. God bless you, man.
0: So, God bless my son, okay?
1: What's your son's name, David?
0: Luke.
1: Luke, cool name, brother. And I wish you and Vicky another 50 years of happiness together.
0: We're going to spend an eternity together. We're not giving up on time. Time don't run out for us. We're together forever. She's my morning sunshine. She's my nighttime dreams.
1: All those things you mentioned are some great names for herbal teas. Morning sunshine, nighttime dreams. That's even better than a Hallmark card.
0: Gotta let them know they mean everything in the world to you.
1: Absolutely beautiful. Thank you so much for checking in, man.
0: Hey, not a problem, bro.
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3: Let's go to the west side. We are loaded up with traffic in both directions on I-40 near Cedar Bluff Road. We've got some activity in the left lane there, maybe on the westbound side, but watch for traffic eastbound as well. You're also going to be busy as you head east on 40, east of 75 north in Loudoun County and on through Watt Road. And you're busy but moving on 40 through West Knoxville both ways past Alcoa Highway. Traffic on 640 eastbound past Western Avenue toward the 75 merge. Bob August, 103.5 WIMZ, workforce traffic.
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0: 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Hello, remember me? It's nice to be back. Nights with Octavius continues. Special thank yous going out to Promo Mike and the great and powerful Oz for filling in for me last week while I was filling in for Big R, while he was filling in for Drake. Yeah, musical DJs, that's how we do that. That's how we work up here on Top of the Rock. But thanks for tuning in. Got a great show tonight. Your 9:30 Thunder from Down Under, of course, before that. You got 80s at 8 coming up at 8 o'clock. But right now, we're going to check traffic with Bob August.
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2: We've been clogged up on the west side, driving westbound on 40 past Cedar Bluff Road toward Pellissippi Parkway. An injury crash that's been blocking the left lanes there. Watch for eastbound rubbernecking. And you're busy but moving on 40 eastbound through West Knoxville and on past 275. Looking pretty good on 75 into Anderson County and up toward Campbell. 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

0: one of them. She was involved with Tommy Lee for a little while. She's actually the girl that Tommy Lee put his hands on, and Tommy spent a little time in jail because of that. And several other rock stars, heavy metal stars, guys with long hair and lots of money. She spent time with a lot of them, too. Great video, though. All right, let's talk Knoxville Smokies. Baseball's back this week. Tomorrow's Taco Tuesday at Covenant Health Park. They're playing the Chattanooga Lookouts. 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Wednesday, of course, all you can eat with all the good stuff. The hot dogs, the pulled pork, the baked beans, the potato chips, the Pepsi products. You will not go hungry. And Thursday, of course, Thirsty Thursday, college night, and Knox Vegas night. Isn't that fun? And then Friday, we got country night, so, you know, yee-haw. 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I plan on being there for Father's Day. 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

0: WIMZ Knoxville's Classic Rock. Nights with Octavius. Jeff Lynn recovering from some ongoing health issues right now, so had to cancel more shows. I had some friends went to England last year, and they went there specifically to see Jeff Lynn's ELO, and the show got canceled because of that. So, but in the meantime, if you want to get some really cool stuff from Jeff Lynn, you can go to store.jefflynnselo.com. Check out all the Discovery merch that is available out there. I'm sure he would appreciate that. We miss you. We miss you, Jeff. We do. Hey, you want to join WIMZ, the Rusty Wallace Family of Dealerships, for the Rusty Wallace Charity Ride that's coming up, June 20th. It's going to be fully escorted, by the Knox County Sheriff's Office Tango Unit. Our illustrious mayor, Glenn Jacobs, will be there, and Rusty Wallace himself will be there as well. All the money raised goes to Operations Heroes Hill, and they're going to do registration at 9 a.m., kickstands up at 11. They're going to start at Rusty Wallace Nissan on Clinton Highway, and they're going to end up at Bootlegger Harley on Lovell Road. Great event, great people, great cause. Check out WIMZ.com for all the info. All right, I'm looking ahead. Lenny Kravitz, Tom Petty, and some Creedence on the way. It's Nights with Octavius. It's 103.5 WIMZ. Knoxville's Classic Rock. Good to be back.
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